0: Style, bad, bad, get it lit. Love you, vibe, yeah. We the best. Give me the light, yeah. And we turn it up every time. And we bust it up, watch it, I watch it.
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0: 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Love you vibe, yeah. We the best, boy. Give me the light, yeah. And we turn it up every time, every. 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
1: Escuchas